0: TGIF, listening to me right now, to you, TGIF. Thank God it's Friday. Yes, indeed, this is the Wake Up Show, so it's time for you to what? Wake up, ladies and gentlemen. Wake up, it's time. Let's get it started. The weekend is right here, and I know you are excited. Why? Because I am. Yes, this is the Wake Up Show on Zanus on 5.7 FM, and I'm gonna be your steward for today. I will be your residing reverend for today's sermon, for today's service. You call me Reverend Emma, and I call you welcome, welcome, bestie. Yes, indeed. It's gonna be a big one today. It's gonna be a massive, massive one. Why? First off, we're just gonna be having a good old time right now. I'm going to be playing you party songs, party jams. You're going to be dancing right here. Dance out of your bed. Dance into your kitchen. Dance out of your house. Dance in your car. And dance into work or wherever it is that you're going to. Just don't stop dancing. That's the point. That's the energy that we're coming up with this Friday. So you don't want to miss a single episode, a single moment of today's show. And don't forget, you can wish someone a happy weekend greeting, or you can wish someone a happy birthday, or whatever it is, celebration. Yes, right here. You can do that. It is your dial. And yeah, I got some interesting topics for us, to discuss this morning. Some interesting topics to sermon about, which you can react to as well. So trust me, you don't want to miss a second. So keep it locked in. Let's go get it started with this one by Valiyev. This is Siri, aka Opium J Mart. This is the energy we're starting with. High energy, baby. Are you ready? Wake up. Let's get it started.
1: Hey Siri. Play me Bomb Bomb.

Yes, so joy is coming. I mean, you don't believe him. Now you don't want to believe him. I don't believe him. Oh, joy don't come. Joy don't deliver. Yes, indeed. We are on a verge of party. Today is TGIF and we've made it another week. Yes, no sickness, no nothing. We just day, you know. We've been grumbling. Yes, some people don't grumble about work. They've grumbled about money. You've grumbled about this. You've grumbled about that. This is the problem. That is the problem. We reach everywhere. This one, but we are still here. That is the point. Do you get it? That is the point, because life matters. As far as you're alive, you can always make those mistakes and always learn from those mistakes and do better. Yes, indeed. Today, again, looks a little bit dull and it feels like it's going to be raining a bit. I think there were droplets already forming, a little bit of precipitation this morning already. Yes, still holding it down at 25 degrees from as of yesterday as well. And, you know, still threatening that it's going to be raining a little bit. It's going to be cloudy most of the day with some light precipitations towards the afternoon or by evening, towards nighttime. You know, around that kind of 5, 6, 7 is going to be threatening to rain. A little bit of downpour might be coming. So again, you keep yourself ready. Wear something breathable, wear something flexible, something good, something that you can be happy in and relaxed in. And you know, get a girl with your umbrella, your poncho, your raincoat, whatever it is you use to protect yourself. If not a power, they use that on top of your head, protect yourself. Just carry on, you go anything. And of course, your sunshades, because there might be a little chance, just a little chance of hello, good afternoon, no, before Pokwa, yes, that kind of thing.

You know, there's one thing I'm going to say. As long as you're alive, wonders will never what? Wonders will never end. There's so many things that have been happening this week or that have gone down this week. And it feels that the world in itself is going crazy and changing in a different dimension every single day. People desperately being more selfish in their actions. You know, people are more thoughtful of themselves. They just want to do what will satisfy and please them over everything else. I mean, of course, I know you've heard the saga

0: of that young Asuth girl. Well, that one is a story for another day. But here's the issue now that we're going to be dealing with this morning. Now, for Samron, we have this a little bit of let's say, this one a long story. I hope you're ready. Yes, indeed. This one says, there's no limit or length that people won't go to do what they want to please themselves. Now, the issue is about this young lady who was dating this man, and she told this man that she is waiting till after her marriage to have any form of consummation, you know, any form of mekota behind closed doors, if you get what I mean. So the man says no problem, he can wait. He was, you know, a chivalrous man. He seemed like the right person. She already was taken in by him. She just liked him, loved him. But every turn, no matter how he tried to, you know, convince her, you say, listen, babe, I don't stay for a while now. Let's do one or two. She'll always be insistent that until he marries her, he has no, he's not going to get any, you know, any service, if you get my drift again. He's not going to get any access to the private service. But now, here's where the story took a turn for the wildest proportions. Now, this man says no problem. He's ready to marry. So he goes to see her parents, sees her mother, sees her father, does the introduction. Do you get what I'm saying? Does the introduction, pays bride price. Now, this lady is now settled. She's relaxed. Okay, this is now going where I needed to go. After everything, she's now convinced and she lets her guard down. And finally, she allows him access to her private network. Immediately after that, the man just told her, babe, bye-bye. Hey, God. Like, I'm telling you that the wedding was planned. Everything was already laid down. Everything was ready. Just this man did all this. Paid by price, did introduction, paid for wedding catering, everything. Like, proposed to her in front of crowds. Like, he did everything the normal way just for him to have access to her private network. And the moment he got what he needed, he cancelled. In fact, he disappeared. He is gone. He is nowhere to be found. She is blocked everywhere. Her family members are blocked everywhere. And this man, it's like he went into thin air. He never existed. Now, this young lady is screaming and crying. She's saying, what does she do next? Was it wrong that she held herself to this standard of, I will not do this until after marriage? Was it wrong? Should she have just kukuma done what she needed to do? Because after everything, last, the man don't do it, he won't do, everybody don't base, everywhere don't scatter. So she's asking, what does she do? She's saying, what do I do in this situation? Where the, what does she, okay, okay, man, oh yeah, nah, just get that, okay, okay, man, nah, eh. Yes, if you want to react to this and, of course, get your voice heard, and you want to let me know a song you want me to play for you this morning that will get you active, the number to go never change, 081-606-36187. What I need from you when you call, please, let's give a weekend shout-out. Let's give a Friday shout-out to somebody special today. Yes, good morning. Oh, no, network is misbehaving. Give me a second. Hello, good morning. Can you hear me?
1: Yes, I can hear you.
0: Oh, my goodness. Can you step away from your radio, please, or turn it down?
1: Okay. I hope it's better now.
0: Good morning. Good morning. Welcome to the show this morning. Your name and where you're calling from?
1: My name is Chief Ben Okwono. I'm speaking from Awaka.
0: Wow. Welcome, Chief Ben from Awaka. How is Awaka this morning?
1: Awaka is cool. It's very calm. It's a very calm place.
0: You don't do advertisements for Awaka like this. Make we come visit Awaka.
1: No, if you... Maybe... Do you know the direction?
0: Why not, if not? Alright, Babos, you see... Bulum Gaba Awaka.
1: Along the road safety, just on the hill there.
0: Yeah,
1: on,
0: definitely.
1: On that slope. Yes.
0: You're welcome.
1: So how is... Victor Samuel, he has not been on air for some time.
0: Oh yeah, he has been a few issues that he had to take care of, you know, aside from obviously doing his regular Sermon on the Mountain, you know, regular prayer on the mountain. But don't worry, he is

0: going to be back Monday. He's going to be back.
1: He's well. Like I said, I'm Chief Ben Okwono from Awaka.
0: Welcome again, sir.
1: Now, the story you highlighted is really pathetic. I want to address it frontally. The lady did the best and the best thing a human being should do. She was right and had no blame. Nobody in his right senses should blame the lady for what she did. In fact, that was spectacular and one in a million. At the end of the day, the man treated her the way he felt best. I have a word of consolation for that lady. Let her commit. Probably not have known. As human beings, we cannot predict the future.
0: Yeah.
1: But God knows everything. God must, by the special grace of God, God will compensate her. At least for keeping herself intact. God will definitely compensate her. God will wipe away her tears. Let them not, I wouldn't want them to go for reprisals, even though that young man deserved it. He is hard-hearted. He is really hard-hearted. And watch out. If eventually the man is traced, they will see what will befall him. I am not passing judgment on him, but he did the worst a human being can do. So the lady and her parents should take it in strides, as probably the way God wanted. God allowed it, definitely. So, and I believe that all things will work out well for her.
0: Amen.
1: That's my little take for now. Have a nice weekend.
0: Sir, do you have any song you want me to play for you this morning?
1: Yes.
0: Okay.
1: Last time, Victor asked this question. And I gave him, I pointed out a particular track. And I'll point out that track again this morning.
0: Okay.
1: That track is Which Way Nigeria by Sonny Okosun.
0: Powerful track right there. Powerful. Okay. Thank you so much. Thank you so much for calling in from Awaka. Well, don't worry. We'll go visit Awaka's store because Awaka is very cool this morning. Which Way Nigeria, powerful song. I'm going to do well to play that for you. So, yes, indeed, they discussed this morning a young lady who tried to preserve herself till marriage, you know. But this young man came in being the knight in shining armor. Yes, he kept trying to persuade her to give in to his desires, and she always kept steadfast, saying, listen, as far as you don't have a ring on my finger, as far as I've not said I do to you, we are not closing the doors and doing anything behind those doors. Now this man goes, pays the bride price, does the traditional rites, basically does everything, you know, and they've set the wedding date, he's paid the bride price, he's paid the, you know, done everything is set. And then he goes to the girl, tells her, oh yeah, you see, now we're about to get married, so what's up? And she's like, you know, for that moment she lets her guard down, and he does what he needs to do, satisfies himself, blocks everybody, and disappears. He never existed. So everything was a lie just to get into this young lady's, you know, private access. So now the young lady is basically having a meltdown. She's going crazy, and you have a lot of people commenting saying, this is why, what's even the use of, you know, purity? What's the use of keeping yourself? Come on, do anything you want to do now, because last see what thing they happen. And you know the depths that people have to go. This is, and some people also pointing out, this is why it is hard to find good people these days, because the world would twist you and turn you into something else. Now the young lady is saying, is it right what she did? Maybe she did something wrong. Maybe she should have just kukuma given in at the beginning and saved herself a lot of stress. Or was it, like, what does she do? Any advice? She's asking for advice. She's asking for help. What does she do? What steps does she take? And of course, if you have an advice, or if you have a word that you want to say, or something that you want to say, speak out your mind this morning. 081-606-36187. Let's go take this beautiful song. This is Which Way Nigeria by Sonny Okosun.

0: Yes, so Bad Days Are Gone. That is Disability right there by Bobby T, holding it down. Yes, and it's still Zanus on 5.7 FM. Your dial this morning, the station where the beat goes on. And it is, yes, Wake Up Show right here with Reverend Emma. And I'm still holding it down for you. And I told y'all, for those of you just coming in or just tuning in, this is Sermon this morning. And the sermon we're discussing is about a young lady who categorically told this man whom wanted to be with her that she was saving herself for marriage. The man agreed. And after a while of persuasion, she still held fast to her belief that she was holding herself for marriage till after marriage, regardless of what happens. He said, no problem. He proposed to her. He does introduction. He pays for her bride price and then gets all the preparations necessary for the traditional rites and for the wedding. Spend like when I say wedding was ready, like invitations were sent out, date was set, everything. And then he comes back and he says, all right, babe, so what's up? She now in the moment lets her guard down and decides to let him in, gives him access to her private, private quarters, and they do the deed. Immediately it's done, he ghosts her, he disappears, he blocks her, blocks her family, blocks everyone. Basically, he never existed. And now the young lady is screaming, she's crying. Does she regret her action? Should she have Kukuma just allowed him to do what he wanted to do from the beginning? Should she have even held on to such a standard? Or what is she at fault? Or basically, what would does she do next? What is her next move? That's her question. Hello, good morning. Good morning.
1: Good morning.
0: Good morning. Welcome, welcome. How you doing?
1: I'm fine.
0: So what's your name and where are you calling us from?
1: My name is Chinedu from Oji.
0: Chinedu, how is Oji now?
1: Oji, do.
0: Hey, you should be not the bed like this. You don't wake up, Abi. I go pour you water.
1: I don't wake up. I will pour me water. Bell of blessings for Almighty God.
0: Bell of
1: for
0: blessing.
1: The King of Kings, the Lord of God, for He's the one that gives us life.
0: Amen.
1: A bell of blessing for Him.
0: Bell of blessing.
1: And a bell of healing for me and my household.
0: Bell of blessing for you and your household.
1: A bell of happiness for my friends, those in Lagos. I'm missing them.
0: Chai. Bell of happiness.
1: And a bell of joy and plenty money for Reverend God. Anywhere in the way go.
0: Don't worry, Nick. But bell of joy. Yes, sir.
1: So I want you to play me a song. I know the topic, I know, but I don't know what to say.
0: Okay.
1: You understand? The lady make a mistake. When you know that this person is coming from his body and everything about her, she's not supposed to allow the man to pay that. That man, not before him, not the husband. The man just come for one thing, and that thing don't get her, and he don't go.
0: But this
1: and
0: man
1: you don't tie the girl down now, especially don't pay that, pay everything, which is very wrong.
0: Nah, and you know the funny
1: people
0: part about
1: get mind though. Upon all the things that happen in this world, so people go think they hurt other people, but it's not fair now.
0: That's the thing. And you know how much this man, I mean, you yourself, you know, say bride price, introduction, and then getting the wedding ready. Not be small money where this man spend though, just for one night of enjoyment.
1: The man not got about the money. Now that lady, he just wants to sleep with her and go away. Is what he wants, and he don't drown. Well, the first time when he don't answer that, the girl supposed to sit down. Everything not be prayer, but I think reason and pray. May God direct his way. Direct her, make you know what is the decision when she is supposed to take. That moment, now you're supposed to say, no, I will not marry this man. This man has a bad intention for me. That man has a bad intention. He don't make that mistake. That's how we stand on the ground. Say he don't want. The man go do everything. He's supposed to say, this man will do this. What do you want for me? Is he sure this one is my husband? I be just come for just to sleep with me and go away. See what he does.

0: I block the girl, block everything. I know no that a better person says. Whether the man no do call, it's well.
1: It's well, no. So, which kind of advice now you give now for anybody where they listen now, where they this kind of issue? Like, see, how you do you decide, see this problem?
0: For you to decide that you don't want to give your first out for until you're married, just keep it like that until you're married. And you pull over it, is this the right person? Mm. You don't need to tell the person I'm a virgin or something like that. Just you know yourself.
1: Mm.
0: If that person clear that he loves you, he wants to do everything, and now you don't explain yourself, I want to be, I'm saying no, let's finish everything. If you are the one keeping yourself from the start, you know, keep it to the end.
1: Mm. Keep it true.
0: To the end.
1: Very true.
0: He's very ready. Man did not do well, and he has a, that guy after they will say, then get sister, say, well, no, wait till them brothers do now, we'll go, they carry the problem for him.
1: Nice. Ah, God.
0: Is please well. Announce me then. Play me a song.
1: Okay, what song would that be?
0: Chinedum.
1: Chinedum. No. Hey, what? Chinedum say she wants Chinedum. Okay.
0: I need that song, please.
1: Lord, I go run out for you. Thank you so much.
0: Those that are celebrating today, I wish them joy, happiness, and plenty money.
1: Amen.
0: I wish them the best. I just need that lady to just be herself. Make you not go take any bad action to herself. Make you just take a as you say. Just keep herself happy.
1: Mm.
0: Just come out around that place. Go somewhere where people are going to give and joy. Thank you.
1: Thank you so much, Chinedu. Thank you. God bless you. That was wonderful, wonderful advice right there. Chinedu says, it has happened. It has happened. You cannot kill yourself. Neither should you even kill yourself. Just go to somewhere calm. Go to somewhere. Just treat yourself. Take yourself out, you know. Just do something to distract yourself, because it is what it is. And Chinedu says, for all the ladies out there, who no matter what your man is doing, pray over these things. Good morning, sir. Good morning. Welcome to the show this morning.
2: Good morning. The Deputy Bishop. Good morning.
1: Yes, sir. Welcome, sir.
2: Yeah, the Deputy Bishop.
1: I tell you with pride.
2: This Bible teacher, also called Dr. Peters, listening this morning.
1: Yes, sir. Welcome.
2: You see, when things like this happen, we don't just take it based on the face value.
1: Mm.
2: We go deeper to, you know, try to find out the possibility of such a thing happening, the possible causes, you know, why a man would, just for the sake of, you know, one 5-10 minutes experience, begin to spend, you know, thousands of money.
1: Millions, hundreds of thousands, in fact.
2: Yes, if not millions of money, assembling people, carrying the elders. You know, for him to have gone for introduction, elders followed there.
1: I'm telling you.
2: Friends followed, you know, preparations, food, drink, everything. And at the end of the day, the experience is gotten, and then he disappears. I mean, it's very difficult for these things to happen for nothing.
1: Mm.
2: Let me tell you, there are these modern-day ladies that are not marriageable.
1: Mm.
2: And most of these young men know them when they see them. Those ladies who are only after what they get, very artificial, no manners, no readiness and preparation for marriage, no care for the man they are dealing with, and the man discovers all these things. This young lady is only after my money, very artificial, never caring. And some of them even never ready to obey the person they are dealing with. You see many of them quarreling every day from their onset, and the man becomes, you know, uncomfortable. But because he's been led by his emotion, he now decides to finish the game by also fighting back in the form of cheating the lady. I think this is what played out there.
1: Interesting.
2: Some ladies are not marriageable. Some of them cannot respect a man in the house. And some men discover these things clearly at the time of dating. And then they now say, no, I'm never going to live with this lady. Some of them are so demanding, always expensive, never always put

0: the man into high expenses at that very point. And the man is counting. This lady cannot manage anything. This lady is putting me in all sorts of expenses, you know, and never really compensating with good behavior. So then some men will take that decision. And you know, most of our youth today, boys today, many of them are heartless. They're heartless. Once they see this kind of ladies, they also have their game plan of how to get back at them. I think this is what has happened. Because a young man who saw a good lady, marriageable lady, you know, beautiful in his eyes, will not let just let her go, you know, for nothing. After doing the bride prize, everything, he would have wanted to stick with her if there was good behavior, if there were those you know, things actually that makes a man comfortable and relaxed in the life of a lady, in the hands of a lady. He would have done everything to keep her. But for dumping her means that he never found any quality in her except for going to bed. I think that is what played out. So that lady has to find out, think for herself, what did actually happen? How was my relationship with this person? How was I treating this person when we were dating? You know, that he... So I think these are some of the factors that have led to this thing happening, because nothing happens for nothing. Thank you.
1: Thank you so much. Sir, do you have any song you want me to play for you this morning?
0: Yeah, play any good one, any Christian one.
1: Okay.
0: Thank you.
1: Okay, thank you so much. A very, very valid and very wonderful piece of advice right there from the Bible teacher. He says, nothing happens for nothing. So when something like this happens, just go back to the drawing board, assess the situation, try to understand and learn. There's no use for you beating yourself up, or for you regretting, or for you, you know, sinking into the depths of despair, depression. But it's left for you to learn, reason, think. Why did this happen? Why did this happen like this? And how do you not let something even worse happen next time? And again, like Chinedu said, everybody has to be careful. You have to be careful. Guard yourself. No matter how people appear, pray about it, especially when it comes to the issue of marriage. Pray about it and be calm. These are very wise words from Chinedu and the Bible teacher this morning. Yes, it is almost about that time for me to pack out of the studio this morning. Of course, before I come back by 10 for our big vibes with Heavy D. Yes, I think we have time for like two callers. Hello, good morning.
2: Good morning to you.
1: Now we are landed again. This jet, we don't want green come off where. brown, oh, the only brown man in town. Oh, Dogu himself, ODG1.
2: ODG1.
1: Yes, sir. Yes, sir.
2: Now you come. I'll send you my breakfast. My own breakfast. I go 7 days.
1: I tell you, your breakfast now like 500K. I beg, send that. Make I see what I make I see this morning.
2: Every morning they don't already make them already. They just will be and come give you.
1: Chai. Oh yeah, now I did can't be. Good morning, Brown T. Welcome this morning.
2: Good morning. Thank you.
1: Now make you chook mouth for the matter as you take hold.
2: I don't know what's in my agenda. I need this one. No, my agenda don't need this one.
1: I tell you so the matter of me.
2: Now my agenda, I need this one. I confirm him.
1: I confirm him.
2: There's no two ways about it.
1: God.
2: First of all, I don't know. Two things are involved. It's either that young man is mentally deranged upstairs, or he has an interior motive.
1: Yes, but the mentally deranged.
2: Yes, because I don't
1: but really.
2: Yeah, because I don't understand how spend all of this money invites, and you just, like, are you being serious right now? No. It's crazy. So whether he's mentally deranged, or he has an interior motive, or maybe, you know, I think I've seen a movie where some guys did a bet to see which of them will win, you know, like that. So I don't know if that is what he has done.

0: fellow friend, but
1: that's but this one so expensive bed to cheese.
0: Because I don't really understand, like, in this current generation, you find a good girl that kept to herself. If I miss see that girl, I'm not going to pay the bad price. I will pay extra money. Are you being serious in this current Gen Z situation now? No. It's rare. I know they are, but it's very, very,
1: very
0: difficult
1: rare.
0: To find them.
1: Very rare.
0: They are still existing, but how would you know? Where would you find them? That is the problem. Yes. That's for that. Then, secondly, to the lady herself, I advise you to just keep calm. And I know this brings to the family and sort of that, but this has been done. You should just keep calm and be hopeful that a better man will come. Not a better man, but a man that will love her for who she is and respect her for whatsoever thing that happened. So she should not be discouraged. This is life already, so we have to be prepared. If life give you stone to collect them, if it give you shawarma and pizza and this thing, burger, collect them. So I say, so my best advice is to just be calm. She should not panic. She did not do. She did not do bad keeping herself. She never did the bad thing keeping herself. So we don't discourage her and discourage others that are already keeping themselves. She and her parents, her family. That God will just crown the whole thing for her.
1: Yes, indeed. So, Bronte, what song are you going to, your usual, or your Ichi Bokwa Moku Nezeki Swebam yesterday?
0: Nah. Level don't change, yo.
1: Nah. Talk to me.
0: Level don't change, man. Let you see. Level don't change, yo. Give me Shikena by Nutrisi. Thank you. Have a wonderful day.
1: All right, and you too, sir. I got you. That was Brown T right there. And his own advice, his own very, very valid advice to this young lady is simple. Don't beat yourself over what happened. It has happened. And also, Brown T is encouraging every other young lady out there, or even young man out there who is keeping themselves for, after marriage, or keeping their chastity, so to say. He is saying, don't be discouraged either. Don't be discouraged. Keep up with what you're doing. And just always, always, like Chinedu said, add God in the equation. Yes, indeed. And it's at this point we're going to be saying adios.

Yes, it's time to say adios. I've had a very wonderful time with you right here. And again, for the young lady, like everyone has said, she needs to just keep the faith, keep calm, and of course know that no matter what happens, as far as you're alive, there's always hope, and nothing is bigger than God, you know. So it is what it is. And let's not forget, karma is a reality. You give and you get what you give. What you put out is what you're going to receive. So you yourself, be careful of what you put out into the world, and be mindful of what you do, because you will get that back 1,000-fold. It is what it is at the end of the day. Thank you so much for chilling with me. I've had a wonderful time with you. It's been beautiful. And I hope you have a wonderful day. It's TGIF, so we got to keep that energy bumping. Trust me, I got you. I'm going to be giving you the club bangers, the club hits. I'm going to be keeping you pumped up till the top of the hour of 10, when it's going to be time for Big Vibes. You don't want to miss Big Vibes with Heavy D. It's where we get to discuss everything about the entertainment industry, Afrobeat in particular, all the latest gist, the latest trouble, the latest stories, you know, who said what, where, who, what happened. Of course, we got Next Rated, the latest albums that are dropping, latest singles, and the Afrobeat Top 5. And I have songs that I'm going to be recommending for you today.

of you that say that there's no good music these days. Yes, there is. You just don't know where to look. And I'm here to point you. I'm the radar to point you to the right direction so that you can update your playlist and get good music in your life and enjoy yourself, because music is the food of the soul. So you got to feed yourself well and your grows. Yes, indeed. So you don't want to miss it. And of course, by one, it's going to be Democracy Watch with Prince Evans and Friends. Again, another powerful episode today that you don't want to miss. And by four, yeah, we're going to be having Traffic Jam. By five, we will be back again, the entire crew, for the biggest block party on radio, the biggest block party that you are invited to, TGIF. All right, I'm gonna say I love you. Thank you so much for chilling with me. But before I leave, I'm gonna be pouring water on Chinedu. Chinedu, this one is your water carrier. Mm-hmm. Yeah, oh yeah, oh yeah, let's go. First, we're going to be taking Chinedum by Mercy Chiwo, as requested by Chinedu. And then we're going to be taking No Turning Back by Giz Baba. And of course, Nate C, 10 over 10 for the one and only Dawn Brown. Thank you so much for chilling with me. I love you. And I'm going to be by the top of the hour of 10. Don't even touch that dial. It's under...

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1: The news on Zenders 105.7 FM. I am Ife Bimuka. A look at the headline. APC primary. Ozadima meets Imo stakeholders. Laments number of aspirants. An MPC urge to revive refineries after Dangote snob. UNICEF. Imo to strengthen maternal child nutrition. And finally on sports, injured Brighton's Mitoma fails to make Japan's World Cup squad. Now the news in details. The Imo State Governor, Hope Ozadima, has met with aspirants from the state under Imo has met with aspirants state under All Progressives Congress seeking the party's ticket elective positions. He urged them to embrace loyalty, discipline and sacrifice ahead of the primaries taking place from today.

May 15th, 2026. Speaking during the meeting attended by the aspirants and stakeholders of the party at the banquet hall of the government house, described politics a lottery but a game of courage, that some people will win while others will lose. Ozadimma, while warning against being desperate, urged aspiring method to the party before, during and after the primaries. Elsewhere, the National Publicity Secretary of the Independent Petroleum Market of Nigeria, Chinedu Okadike, has tackled the Nigerian National Petroleum Company Limited over his attempt to increase its stake in the Dangote Petroleum Refinery, despite the poor state of government-owned refinery. Okadike stated this while reacting to comments of Aliko Dangote that the refinery rejected a request by the NNPC to increase its 7.25% stake in the $20 billion facility. During an interview with the chief executive officer of the Norwegian Sovereign Wealth Fund, Nikolai Tangen, our correspondent on Wednesday. Reacting to the development, Okadike questioned why the National Oil Company was seeking to invest more funds in the privately owned refinery Port Harcourt, Warri and Kaduna refineries under its control had remained largely inactive despite billions of dollars spent on rehabilitation.

The organization's chief of Enugu field office, Mrs. Juliet Chiluwe, Isidore Ministry of Health, Imo Primary Healthcare Development Agency and UNICEF Agency of Nigeria, NAN, reports that the meeting was convened to review and validate the Nutrition Social Behavior Change SBC strategy for Imo and the integration of multiple micronutrient supplementation MMS for pregnant women. Chiluwe commended the Imo government for its commitment to investing in human capital, health and sustainable development. Finally on sports, injured Kaoru Mitoma was left out of Japan's World Cup squad on Friday in a major blow to their chances of progressing 16 for the first time. The 28-year-old wing hamstring injury during Brighton's 3-0 win over Wolves in the Premier League last weekend. The medical team assessed that it will be difficult for him to get back to fitness during Coach Hajime Mobishayu said in naming his squad in Tokyo. Monaco forward Takumi Minami missed out after tearing his anterior cruciate ligament in his left knee in late December. That was the news as edited by Victor Olu. Before we go, a quick look at APC.

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2: 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Yeah! Big Vibe Entertainment at its peak.

Yes, yes, ladies and gentlemen, just like the song says, I'm back. Don't make me spend my money. Yeah, you make me spend my money. Yeah, yeah. This is another wonderful day to be alive. This is Zanus on the 5.7 FM, the station where the beat goes on. And it's your boy in the building right here, bringing you the heaviest vibes that you ever did here on the stereo, on your radio, live and direct. It's your boy Heavy D right in the building. And you were locked in to Big Big Vibes with Heavy D. Yeah, so you know when it's Friday, I always got that energy, a big different kind of energy with me, a big different kind of step. There's a big step, there's everything big, big, big, big. You understand what I'm saying? Yes, indeed, it's Friday, and it's a good day to be alive right now, and it's a good day to be thankful to God for every grace that we have received throughout the week, and we gonna party like in 19... Lord, have a good day indeed, and I hope you're ready. This is what we're going to talk about, everything concerning the industry, the entertainment industry, the Afrobeat industry. Yes, all the gist, all the latest problems, latest everything going down, who beefed with who did what, where, how, what's going on. And almost when you talk about beef, we got beef in the building today. Yes, I know y'all know about Adekunle Gold, and I know y'all know about what's going on with Shea Vibes. If you don't know, then you know, because I'm your Amiibo Kid, I'm your heaviness voice right here with you, making sure that you got the letters just right down and keep all yourself up to date. Yes, indeed. One day. And I know finish show, no be only that one way I carry come for you. Yes, I got so much for you. I got the latest drops, the latest vibes, the latest music, the albums, the EPs, everything from your latest artists to even upcoming artists that are dropping or have dropped this week. And I got for you top five on the Afrobeat charts. Yes, indeed. I told you last week that the Afrobeat charts was going to get a big shake-up, and this week it's gotten a big shake-up. So you're ready? You're ready. Let's go. Go! And don't forget, I got Next Rated for you. These are songs and by artists that you need to pay attention to. You know, refresh your playlist, add to your playlist. Some of you, they listen to the same playlist for the past 3 weeks. What's going on for some of you, Seth? Since January, that they listen to the same song, circle songs, man. I am here to make sure that you update it with good music. And I mean good music. Did you hear what I said? Good music. Oh my God, listen, I'm hyped up. I know you are as well. You can feel the energy through your stereo, so just tap into that. I know that today is going to be awesome. What I do, ladies and gentlemen, Gold featuring Olamide on this one. And when I come back, man, let's just dive into the hot topics for this week, because, hi, oh boy, plenty.

Yes, indeed, Big Daddy right there by Champs. If you know you're a Big Daddy and you're going to drop something, then drop something for your people this weekend. Let's go crazy. Let's go balling and let's go have a good time because, man, this life, hey, now you don't stress yourself. Oh, life, you can take it easy. You don't need to. Now let's get down to the hot topics for this week, and we're kicking it off with DJ Toons back in the news again. Yes, y'all been here going crazy and causing commotion as always. While I've been waiting. Yeah, shout out his birthday celebration, and not just he, but of course the one and only. If you remember, Arambe, Brymo also had his birthday celebration this week, so shout out to Brymo. But now back to DJ Toons. DJ Toons was having a set that I don't.

Yes, so he was playing, basically DJ Toons was playing Burna Boy's last, and as he played it, he said, rubbish, Lord Shah, yes, so. DJ Toons says he wants all the smoke and nothing but the smoke, so everybody should come for him. He doesn't give a hoot about her mother. Is he affected by the issue? yeah, and yeah, we got, but he never get time yet. But he's talking about his, his relativism, if which he used to engage himself. Don't ask me how that's possible. Go and ask Burna Boy. I don't know what he was talking about, but apparently you can engage yourself while I be like waiting. But Burna Boy did that, and apparently the ring cost $2 million. And he says, categorically stated, that any lady, any woman who wants to even have a chance with him, talkless of bearing a child with him, should understand that she must be worth more than $2 million. So if you don't get money, come on, I for where Burna Boy did, he's not gonna look at you, man. While I for no get $2 million. Oh my gosh.

0: Now, of course, we get the Vols miss and Adekunle Gold. Now, why was that beef going on? That's because Adekunle Gold, from his hit single that he just released this week, from his, you know, just also released Fuji Extra album, he had a line that, let's just say vibes did not find funny. This is... They hear me singing. They love my Fuji. Yes, so it's not be Fujimoto. And of course, if you know, then you know that Sheyi Vibes' last album is titled Fuji. Some are really happy with the direction that Sheyi Vibes, they called it sacrilegious. Well, that's just being over dramatic at this point. But of course, Fujimoto is a well high selling album. Sheyi Vibes did not take it lying down. Sheyi Vibes came out with his guns swinging. Yes, so Sheyi Vibes had to fire some shots straight out at Adekunle Gold, calling him, telling he has no relevance. He's basically riding on the coattails of past glory. No money having. I will not complete that English for you. You're gonna complete it yourself. You know what it is. Now, of course, Adekunle didn't want, like, Sheyi Vibes doesn't want any smoke from Adekunle Gold. And Adekunle Gold apparently made the insinuation that from a single call from him is going to end Sheyi Vibes' career in the industry. And this just turned out to be back and forth, back and forth. To the Fujimoto himself having an interview where he was asked about Fujimoto, what it means.
1: Yeah, Fujimoto. I remember I shot a video with TJ Omori in Lagos, and that was Shaolin video. Then in the video, there is a car that has like a good seat, and the car got armed. So I bought the car after the set. So when I wake up, when I record, the guy, so Mars has got everything. You've got your room. Your name is Fujimoto. Fujimoto, you are luxury. You are the luxury Fuji, you know, new generation. Not the old Fuji, the 2000s, you know.
2: That's it. That is crazy. And that was it. Guys, if you're gonna make noise, guys, make some.
0: Now you're understanding a little bit of what's going on. So it's kind of like a clash between the

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And people like Adekunle Gold, they are the old news, the old Fuji, and they need to go and rest. While I'll be like waiting, somebody say, Well, anyway, they've been trading insults back and forth. You have a lot of opinions online. Some people are saying that it's just an act because some Shay Vibes about to drop his latest album, which is going to be executively produced by the one and only Burna Boy. So they're saying it's kind of like a publicity stunt, you know. Adekunle Gold is going to gain from having his own album, Fuji Extra, go a little bit crazy. And then people are going to check out Shay Vibes' own album as well to see whether he's going to be throwing shots. You know, that kind of idea. It's a problem with that theory. Now people are dragging Adekunle Gold's wife into the matter. Una no go allow make Simi rest in some way. And I'm never going to repeat some of the things said about people going as far as that she is. Well, you know what? I'm not even going to go there. But guys, come on. This is between and Adekunle Gold. People into the whole mess, man. It's crazy when it goes like that. That is the saga so far. We're still waiting to see what happens. And we're still waiting to see how it goes. Shay Vibes versus Pot versus Adekunle Gold. Now, Adekunle Gold says he goes scatter everywhere. Shay Vibes say you can't do it. Nothing. And, well, this is Life of Faji by Adekunle Gold. Enjoy.

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1: Yes, sir, making a shake body for Jesus. Not so, because we don't reach weekend like this. So shake body, no matter what it else up, we are still having a good time indeed. Now, big shout out to Kaid and happy celebrations to the man, because he has surpassed over 1 billion streams across all credits. We're talking about Spotify, Apple Music's Tidal, YouTube Music.

Big Boom Play, every single one. He's gotten over a billion views, streams so far. So big ups to the man himself. And speaking about albums, we got the man himself as well, the man of the hour, Asake. Yes, Asake, his album Money officially breaks the record for the biggest opening streaming week ever for Nigeria, recording 37.5 million streams, surpassing Wizkid's Morayo, which recorded 35.8 streams in just 6 days. Mm-hmm. Now, the top five album first week streams on Spotify, they are Asake, Money, 37.5 million, sorry about that, Wiz, 8 million, Davido, 5, 27 million, Olamide, 19.1 million. Top

there. Big up to the one and only Ashake. But my question to you is very simple. Have you listened to the Ashake song? Have you listened to the Ashake album completely? How good is it? How? Because the ratings for the Ashake album has come in, and let's just say, it's kind of like a mixed review. Pin as one of the ruling bodies that gives ratings when it comes to albums and projects all across the world. They give a rating to Ashake. They give it 5.6 over. Now, if you've listened to the album, do you think it's kind of, because basically it's a mixed reaction. But it's not good. Is that sauce is just a project that will be forgotten. It's not like his last three projects that were absolutely still evergreen. It has been that opinion. I mean, Pitchfork also gave Chris Brown's latest album Brown 0.3 out of 10, making it the lowest scoring album in the two. Bend Everywhere, God I beg. My investment.

Big congratulations to Rema. He is set to perform at the opening ceremony of the 2026 FIFA World Cup in Issa. And this will mark another performance for Rema on the world football stage because he had previously performed at the Ballon d'Or ceremony. And of course, big ups for those of you who don't know, Burna Boy came together with Shakira to create the official song for the 2020 World Cup. Mm-hmm. Now, you go listen to that song. See, is it worth it or is it meh? You know, because people have been saying the World Cup song, official songs are no longer like it was. Remember the days of waving flag? Remember the day of car and all of that? And it's not the same thing anymore. Do you agree? Or, man, those people need to get with the times. Shit, what did you

down. First up, he made history as the first Nigerian artist to perform at the FIFA World Cup final. Yes, indeed. 001 to the world right there. He won the Best International Act Africa at the BET Awards in 2014 and 2018, becoming the first African artist to receive their award on the main stage. Now, back in 2017, he won Best African Act at the Mobo Awards, becoming the first African artist to perform live at the ceremony. He also took home Best African Act at the Music Awards. And now, city officials in the United States have declared Davido Day twice in his honor. Do you get what I'm saying? They've proclaimed a day twice in his honor. July 7th is Davido Day in Houston, Texas. And November 18th is Davido Day in Atlanta, Georgia. Both global. And we have, he received 3 nominations at the 66th Annual Grammy Award in 2024, including Best for Timeless, and the first young artist to sell out the O2 Arena. He sold out London O2 Arena twice, first in 2019 and then again in 2020. Man, the achievements keep going. Blow My Mind with Chris Brown became the first music video out of which 2 million in just 24 hours. First African artist to receive a gold certification in the US and Canada with his hit single Fall in 20. He bought YDMW, a record label home to artists including Ave and Logos Olori. I'm not gonna lie, give you apart from what Ave, your music, you pump up your record, you're taking away the music. Well, with over 150 awards across local and international platforms, is one of the most awarded African artists of his generation. Yes, I said 150. 150

Like Whiskey FC. I didn't say nothing. Anyway, Davido joins Fela Kuti as Nigeria's inducted into the Black Game Atlanta June 2026 for his global impact on Afrobeat. Davido is the most followed Afrobeat artist on social media across platforms with 30.9 million followers on Instagram alone. Four became the longest chart pop song on the Billboard.

Right, Davido, right there, and I'm still with you. It's still Sounders 45.7 FM, 35 minutes gone past the hour of 10, and we're still rocking and riding high. You're still on Big Vibes, and you're still with me here on Big Vibes with Heavy D. Ah, okay, you know Frank Edoho. Yeah, do you know Chike? Okay, do you know Frank Edoho's wife, Sandra Edoho? I don't even know how I begin with this story because it's long.

All right, so let's start from somewhere. In early May 2026, allegations surfaced online regarding an extramarital who, yes, she's the second wife of the popular TV host Mr. Frank from Who Wants to Be a Millionaire. Y'all remember that show? That show was hot back in the day. Anyway, yes. Now the issue began to escalate when Frank was talking about the rumors. Basically, were fueled by the alleged leak of an intimate involving Chike and Sandra Edohun. Chike on his own did not go and help

Yes, Omo, this thing began like play. Oh, now so the matter can escalate, reach where we did like this now. And it went to the fact that Frankie Doe had to now commit or give in to any woman again. But that one has sound as of not even up to 3 days ago or 2 days ago. We have this voice note circulating online about, we're still putting allegedly, Sha. But allegedly, it was a voice note between Sandra and Chike, with Chike trying to tell her that he had coached her, to go and talk to the husband and all that. They were saying a lot of things. And one thing that captured the internet's attention was the fact that the alleged Chike on the voice note was trying to tell her that they should stop for now. And Sandra says, well, let them just do one more time, one more run before they stop. Lord have mercy, man.

And then, as if that was not even enough, on Instagram, both of them share the same love song. It's just a whole lot. Chike again coming out to speak about this relationship that he has with a woman. He thinks that she's pregnant, and he went on to further state that if she's pregnant, he might choose to see if he loves her to marry her. There's just a lot of things happening now. Some people are saying maybe this is the publicity stunt because Chike has not been relevant in a while. You guys are violent online, like, what the heck? But anyway, the point is, it's a messy situation. And don't forget that Frank and Sandra have children. These children are caught in this whole mess. Frank himself is caught in this whole mess because now he cannot do anything without the whole situation. And the man don't tire. But, well, everything is what? Allegedly. But if they are true, then Jesus Christ. Hey! God, that messy. What about you? What do you think? You think it's true or you think, man, they're just whining us?

I mean, it's so bad that if you can recall, as of last 2 months, thereabout, Flavor had actually tweeted something. He said, "I go pray against Oringowe, go carry you, they go reason another woman wife. If you reach that level for your life, you don't spoil." Now, people are also bringing that up and saying, does that relate to Chike in any way? See, I promise you that by next week, we're just going to do a full breakdown of the whole Chike saga, because by then we're really going to begin to understand the full picture and know what's right, what's not right, and maybe begin to see the truth. But with this particular story, we have come to the end of the hot topics for today. And now, ladies and gentlemen, it's time for Next Week's Head with your boy right here. I got 5 songs that I need to play. I need to give to your listen. I told you that I'm going to give you songs to go update your playlist. I got 5 of them right here, and let's get started. Let's start with this beautiful, beautiful one, and it is "Life of Faji" by Adeku Lego. Listen, you gotta go run up that song. It's absolutely massive, and it's absolutely trust me,

Yes. That was Adekunle Gold with Fuji. Fiji right there. And next one I got for y'all is Olamide with Rock Me Gentle. You gotta go check this song out again. If you don't have it on your playlist, then you should have it on your playlist.

Yes, that was Rock Me Gentle by Olamide. And next up, we got Jerick from his latest EP that just dropped, Hood Boy Dreams EP 2, or Episode 2, if you will. This is Ubiam Anna by Jerick.

0: life nursing 100 million, so I cannot relax. 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I want this back now.
1: Yes, so that was Ubiaman by Jerick. You got to go run that up. And of course, we got Victor AD, one of his latest drops for this week. Yes, it got this one, Only God by Victor AD featuring Timaya.

Yes, Wale Tona and DJ Any Money right there. Waba Wana. Yes, you gotta. These are the songs you gotta go check up and twist up your playlist with. And now, without further ado, let me get out vibes right here. Songs that have just dropped this week that you need to pay attention to. And we're kicking it off with Benson and Sass finally dropping their much anticipated collabo EP, The Game Needs Us. We got Emma Oniga, an amazing rising star in the industry, dropping his first full body of work, an 8-track album titled Item 7. Adekunle Gold, yes, despite the drama surrounding him this week, has come in swinging with his 20-track deluxe album Fuji Extra, with the, you know, Life of Faji being the main focus of the album this time around. Yon 6, yes, began this week with an 8-track album, Can't Change. We have Victony teaming up with TML Vibes for the single Hello. Coming in with Seep, Naramali busting back onto the scene after a little hiatus with a banger single, with a banger, Moti High. Mm-hmm. We have Portable taking time off his dramatic life to drop the single Industry Magie. Zeri DL coming together with newcomers Rudy and Islambo for the single Fantasy. Victor AD and Timaya coming in with Only God. We got T-Dollar with Coupe. Aguero Banks coming in hot with his massive 13-track album The Return. We have Kojo Black and King Promise with Mon Bebe. Tay Iwa with Say My Name. Sabrina back on the scene with Got That Thing. Olive the Boy, it's been a while. Yes, Olive the Boy, after a while off, in is back with a mad combo featuring Beastrap, KOTM, Lamy Jr. and Pinto Black on the track, Dashi Kashi. We got DJ Toons back with his bestie Whiskey for State of Mind, Burna Boy and Shakira coming together to create the soundtrack for this year's World Cup titled Die Die. Thames back in the booth with her first official single for 2026 called Rain Dance. JC Jax, after a mad long hiatus, is back again in the booth, coming in hot with Band 2 on the track Gorilla. Famous Pluto, one third of the Ozama Brothers dynasty, finally coming in swinging with an 11-track debut of album called Street Therapist. We got Baby Boy AV with Older dropping Undisclosed. Johnny Drill, after a while of teasing, has finally dropped his fourth studio 14-track album Before the Morning. Kumi back again with Confession, and Korade Bello still keeping us hooked with his latest single Stylish. Lord have mercy, man. Back to back this week, we got mad bangers, mad drops this week. Ah.

Yes, sir. And finally, on Next Rated for this week, I got this Emma Oniga. Yes, Emma Oniga is someone that you need to pay attention to. The man is absolutely amazing, a different kind of breed, a different kind of industry. Emma Oniga is a rising Nigerian and known for his unique blend of Afrobeat, Afropop, and Afrofusion. He is from Cross River State. And despite starting as a church choir drummer, he immediately realized that he had unique vocals. The man is absolutely loaded with back-to-back hits. His first single hit was Ave Maria. And of course, you know, he just dropped an album a week. Ladies and gentlemen, you got to go update your playlist. And Emma Oniga, Ave Maria. And when I get back, it's time for the Afrobeat Top 5. I told y'all there was going to be a shake-up. There was a shake-up. Leave what happened.

Aria. Actually, this song came out before Who's That Girl by Rema and Aria Star. And a lot of people drunk comparison saying that Rema beat the style from this young man. Trust me, you got to go check him out. Emma Oniga, E-M-A-O-N-I-G-A-H. And ladies and gentlemen, let's get started on the Afrobeat 5. What's raking the charts so far? Man, it's been a shake-up. Yes, indeed. I Am Omale is off the charts right now. He's off the top 5 charts. And we got Benson and Sars back outside, recently from their top into the number 5 with their song Outside. Yes, the song has spent 3 weeks on the charts so far. I'm picking at number 3 right now. It is at number 5 next week.

Yes, that was Back House Friday at number 5. I told you, kicking out number 4, number 3 and number 4. Yes, indeed, we got from Asake, brand new on the charts, ladies and gentlemen, of his album Money. I told you, what do you think about Money? Is it a good album? I want to hear what you're thinking. Yes, indeed, if you're thinking of the 0816063 6187, and I get to just be like, okay, I see what you mean.

Yeah, gratitude right there by Ashake. And of course, Ashake also coming in at number three this week. Yes, indeed, two back-to-back songs jumping into the chart. We got Forgiveness by Ashake. Brand new as well on the charts of the moment right here.

Yeah, forgiveness, okay. But there's one song that Shaké una no one make you enter the chat yet. There's a particular song that Shaké, don't worry, after the chat is over, I'm gonna tell you that song. Man, that song is absolutely amazing. It needs to come on the charts. But up number two, we got Second Voice with Let Me Be. Right in at number for the past 4 weeks, keeping it tight up on the charts right here. They in Letting Go. See if next week there's gonna be a shake up.

cold drink. Let me be right there by Second Voice. And finally, on, yes, at number one, we have Rina, the massive banger. She did it again, the track for this, for today, for this week of...

Yes, indeed, she did it again. And remember, I told y'all that I got a song for y'all. Listen, Asake of that Money album, you got to go listen to Oba. That song is absolutely incredible. Forgiveness is another massive one that is absolutely beautiful as well. Yo, yes, indeed, it's the end of today's episode. It's been a wonderful time spending it with you, TG. Don't forget, coming up by 5, I got a whole gang in the building and we're going to be having a good time. In between that, I got you. Team dancing, new music, new vibes, crazy throwbacks in the building is going to be BKP and your boy Cassie, DJ Cassie in the building. We're gonna be going crazy, steaming over the wheels are still just for you. Why? Because you matter and you deserve it. And of course, because I love you, girl. Come on now. I love you. It's not easy to make it through. It's alive, and I hope you're having a wonderful day. Indeed, it's your boy, Heavy D. Yes, the biggest man on the mic, the cutest one, the cuddliest one, the baddest one when it comes to music and everything in between. Entertainment guru, of course, your entertainment prophet, your airways marshal, your music controller, your vibe therapist, everything you want to put your bestie on top of that as well. It's been big vibes right here on Xanax 25.7 FM. Don't even dare touch that dial because I got you. Musical, well, just... This is, I did it again, Tyler and Zara Larson, number one for this week's Afrobeat Countdown. I'm going to catch you same time next week. I love you.

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2: Attention, please. If dancing is not your thing, please step aside. XDJ Act will take you to another level of happiness. In 10, 9, 8, 7, 6, 5, 4, 3, 2, 1. Ladies and gentlemen, let's welcome
3: BKP.

Yeah.

0: In the name of the Father, and of the Son, and of the Holy Spirit.
1: Amen.
0: The angel of the Lord declared unto Mary,
1: and she conceived of the Holy Spirit.
0: Hail Mary, full of grace, the Lord is with you. Blessed are you among women, and blessed is the fruit of thy womb, Jesus.
1: Holy Mary, rest in us now and the hour of our death. Amen.
0: Behold the handmaid of the Lord.
1: Be it done unto me.
0: Praise the Lord. Blessed are you among women, and blessed is the fruit of thy womb, Jesus.
1: Holy Mary, pardon us now and the hour of our death. Amen.
0: And the Word was made flesh
1: and dwelt among us.
0: Hail Mary, full of grace, the Lord is with you. Blessed are you among women, and blessed is the fruit of thy womb, Jesus.
1: Holy Mary, Mother of God, pray for us sinners now and at the hour of our death. Amen.
0: Pray for us, O Holy Mother of God,
1: that we may be made worthy of the promises of Christ.
2: Pour forth, we beseech thee, O Lord, thy grace into our hearts, that we, to whom the incarnation of Christ, thy Son, was made known by the message of an angel, may by his passion and cross be brought to the glory of his resurrection, through the same Christ our Lord. Amen.
0: May the divine assistance remain always with us.
1: And may the souls of the faithful departed through the mercy of God rest in peace. Amen.
0: The Lord be with you.
1: And with your spirit.
0: May Almighty God bless you, the Father, and the Son, and the Holy Spirit.
1: Amen.
0: Peace be with you.
1: With your spirit.
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1: Hello listeners, this is the news on Zenders 105.7 FM. I am Ife Bimuka. A look at the headline. APC primary. Uzodinma meets Imo stakeholders, laments number of aspirants. An MPC urge to revive refineries after Dangote snob. UNICEF, Imo to strengthen maternal child nutrition. And finally on sports, injured Brighton's Mitoma fails to make Japan's World Cup squad. Now the news in details. The Imo State Governor, Hope Uzodinma, has met with aspirants from the state under... Imo State Governor, Hope Uzodinma, has met with aspirants from the state under All Progressives Congress, APC, seeking the party's tickets for different elective positions. He urged them to embrace loyalty, discipline and sacrifice ahead of the primaries taking place from today, May 15, 2026. Speaking during the meeting, aspirants and stakeholders of the party at the banquet hall of the government house, Owerri, the governor described politics as not a lottery but a game of courage, stressing that some people will win while others will lose. Uzodinma, while warning against being desperate, urged aspirants to remain committed to the party before, during and after the primaries. Elsewhere, the National Publicity Secretary of the Independent Petroleum Marketers Association of Nigeria, Chinedu Okadike, has tackled the Nigerian National Petroleum Company to increase its stake in the Dangote Petroleum Refinery, despite the poor state of... Okadike stated this while reacting to comments by the president of the Dangote Group, Aliko Dangote, that the refinery rejected requests by the NNPC to increase its 7.9 stake $1 facility. Dangles this during an interview with the chief executive of

0: Minister of the Norwegian Sovereign Wealth Fund, Nikolai Tangen, monitored by audience on Wednesday. Reacting to the development, Okadike questioned why the national oil company was seeking to invest more funds in the privately owned refinery when the Port Harcourt, Warri and Kaduna refineries under East control had remained largely inactive despite billions of dollars spent on rehabilitation. Elsewhere, the United Nations Children, in collaboration with the Imo State government and with support from the Gates Foundation, has initiated efforts to strengthen maternal and child nutrition. The organization's chief of Enugu Field Office, Mrs. Juliet Chiluwe, disclosed this during Thursday's meeting at the State Ministry of Health, Imo Primary Healthcare Development Agency and UNICEF in Owerri. The news agency of Nigeria, NAN, reports that the meeting was convened to review and validate the Nutrition Social Behavior Change SBC strategy for Imo and the integration of multiple micronutrient supplementation MMS for pregnant women. Chiluwe commended the Imo government for its commitment to investing in human capital, health and sustainable development. Finally on sports, injured Kaoru Mithoma was left out of Japan's World Cup squad on Friday in a major blow to their chances of progressing beyond the last 16 for the first time. The 28-year-old winger suffered a hamstring injury during Brighton's 3-0 win over Wolves in the Premier League last weekend. The medic says that it will be difficult for him to get back to fitness during the tournament. Coach Hajime Mobishayu said in naming his squad in Tokyo. Monaco forward Takumi Minamino also missed out after tearing his anterior cruciate ligament in his left knee in late December. That was the news as edited by Victor Oluwasegun. Before we go, a quick look at the headlines. APC Primary, Uzodinma meets Imo stakeholders, laments number of aspirants. An MPC urged to revive refineries after Dangote snow. In the health scene, UNICEF, Imo to strengthen maternal child nutrition. And finally on sports, injured Brighton's Mithoma fails to make Japan's World Cup squad. I am Efe Emuka. Thank you for listening.
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Hello, good afternoon, and welcome to Zandos FM 105.7. It is a beautiful Friday, and the weather is quite clement. Well, here on Democracy Watch today, we shall be taking a look at some political tidbits. But before then, I have my guest, my very good friend, the impresario

0: Harrison Radio, Comrade Chief Salvatore Amadi. Salvatore, you're welcome to Democracy Watch.
1: Thank you very much, Prince. Happy to be here today with you.
0: All right. Nice having you.
1: Thank you.
0: Okay. All right. On the tidbits, let's just take you on the rendezvous of what has been going around and making the rounds. 2027 election is what is in the air right now. And then I'm sure you all would have read the scripts and predictions of a man called Dr. Fapounda, his predictions

0: not so the national, but where the spread used that will present you paradise by the drift part years which will you bite.
1: And no introductions or things that were, I think, should be by the words, because you see, when you say are.

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And lighter than, you know, the question. There is nothing that's probably for us and every other Nigerian out. We have to be very careful what Fred says to you. And on the response on hand, you know, the bush and go

0: to come up. Like Salvatore said, because different quarters. And when it was up, and that they in that now came up with different people and the Fulani, two artists, 8 years, and heavens did not. Now who has come up now and is working with his father and teacher and time. Even on Tuesday of night is the meaning of we are here. Can't think that we have been idiots, they're the city. Thank you.
1: Very much, giving you answer from Rika's.
2: Say it, it is. We also have to bear in mind, as Lord, the show

0: inter unity. People were in ungathered statements, and, but today, what are we? People classify the tongue in central English and not different. A suffering daughter, two success leaders, political gladiators at all levels. And they want to say that certain things that are professional to be well, in the program situation where we are. Policemen are perhaps discussing the public, if you have the government of various security agencies, when they gather, they apprehend all them thought that, but today, openly. We must go on. The other country is Nigeria, and today that's called our own. The key word is what this is.
1: Our list, Nigeria, it's not a threat, an indirect threat, but direct threat. In 2015, Buhari, president, issued a direct. Didn't happen.

0: 7. And it's the twin election and scare challenges. 7 and secure. If you are calling, remain 1 6 1 0 3 6 1 8 7. And then we are very much alive on all our social media handles, the Facebook, Instagram. You may also tweet now our Xbox. So, but in your contribution, please try as much as possible. So, Savato, you have the contributors so far. We've had 3 contributors. And the reach of Dr. Chu. And then, if the inspiration and liberal, what you do?
1: I work for Jelly. I have always said has to do with you will see a script that is a compromised political situation.

0: a country to remain young, to create and persist, work with the country, he turned president, the region, if actually in 2020 and was racist.
1: Okay.
0: Even that.
1: The discussion right now is 2027 election and security challenges. And do you think this prediction, or if you like, you call it threat, let me use your line, could encourage people spating the honesties, sway the people you stand out even, you think you could them?
0: You
1: think probably nobody's taking this seriously?
0: How can you not take this seriously? How can you think that? How can you even be? Do you think this is strange? And the election to game.

0: the southeast, all to go. Sorry, your name is not on this list. Go to the next one. Where are you going to the next one? Where is the transportation? Were vehicles allowed to move apart from INEC vehicles that day and security vehicles? Sorry, you have to go. We're told that. Don't you know you have already been automatically disenfranchised and disqualified because they know where you would, where your vote will go. It's opt. You don't do three as well.
1: Please permit me to take wait. Ogonnaya Charles

0: that is, it is a we read in 18th and from to see. Answered that the police SS should rather take action than to wait until this comes true. Allowing this to come, the man, Dr. Fakunda, will make him a superstar. He has made his prediction. Having Russian, not in the man, I am addicted. Question and work on as the man should also question. He knows he's saying, tweeting from, he has made some sense.
1: Good afternoon.
2: I'm not back.
0: Sorry, who is on the line? Speak out.
3: I do what? Our room.
0: And give you 30 seconds. Give you 30 seconds. Yes. Are you there? 0836 1187. Please, if you call once, allow other people give the camera stopping. So, seeing T27 securities. What that came up.
4: Sure, also what Kwang had some of this. My advice to me to work in 2023 for that election. And it appears to me that the younger generation now seem to know more about what's good for Nigeria than the elder generation. And so now you see a Kwang Kwaso, maybe out of remorse or out of full realization of the reality on ground, knowing that way to believe half one tree is not only biased, included scheme of, and this is the southeast. How

0: accept that they have, that is their party. They have zoned it to the press. The press, you know. Yeah.
1: So your time above one gun page with this cannot tell you what is the
0: deal. I am doubting you, estate.
1: Yes.
0: Saying here, yes. The privilege, formation, does not have.
1: Yes.
0: Or that the other people do not have.
1: Yes.
0: You also need to get, you know. Hello, sir. Hello.
2: Good afternoon.
0: Can you speak to more other?
2: I'm calling from
0: Ben. From
2: Ben. Around. Have a question, yes. You and the most. Why other tribes in Igbo people as a threat? Please, I need an answer. They're not an Igbo man. The Hausa people, they see themselves as the owner of this country. Please, I know. Why are the Igbo people as a threat? Thank you.

0: How class in so cities, what group?
1: Let me just
2: go ahead.
1: And the video.
2: What?
1: We have a letter from Felicity Onyedima. I'm tweeting you from Ideato, Kenneth. And ask good up your topic. Quite to reach you. I appreciate.

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1: entertainment. Now
0: it's down.
2: Stay connected.
3: Hello, where you calling from?
4: Hello, Naifi from Ikenne. Fix for my area, this zone.
1: Traffic on the hour.
2: Monday is floppy.
4: Wait till they said you shot this, my drive is
3: mad. Slow down now.
4: I know be personal kind of time. I said you get 5 minutes. I don't want to get it.
3: Touch the phone.
4: The driver.
3: As passenger, now you're right. Driver, and driver, now you're right. To make sure, say, down.
4: Kill.
3: Message. Now from Zander 05.

Oh yes, by evening. Weapon show what was and you one seven. The old boggers smash the banana map is sota. So money this is more Wednesday, Friday, Saturday. Today.

Sivne on a way de for Nango when I at a bit this evening Shana Zumzon and Jean Jean. And this evening say Victor see where today so for my side of my inner so Moku Naz go to first of all we they see the work where even where they pack dirty up around well good go give our smell. Dirty dirty smell go they spell every time. Kundu Sudan for thing that they do. Economy tight, everything strong as it be, oh, but I want to be the vest. This period, no be yamo. I told a lot of people join the vest. Yamo, a power for wild like this. And but driver, the power for passenger, even the pedestrian wait for once any car won't touch up for run. Everybody they park and time. Area to be this evening, maybe you there for a Makoya flyover or G, you there for irritated for and you plaster this evening. Sean side, what we know for owner way there for that.

About to call it 081601 man mass outside the show this evening. Kaya call this evening a traffic show be better traffic and CC for road. No be small thing. I go talk about outside the show. Anywhere your area at AB is 10. Now the number where you go take call us, you call us reduce your radio. This go tell us anywhere where they call us from. Waiting to road. We'll continue to the body. Yara road. Utilize drivers. I go need for one of us to call me this evening and tell me waiting West Park Road. Pick park. Maybe they call you the matter. Go tell us to the. So if you don't have a Friday request, we're going to go. I go please no matter the.

the contact for Rodo, yeah, other person 0160187. She also talks that thing where driver they do for me. Pass now, nah, we'll be saying, don't carry body, they go somewhere. They'll come pass, say they won't buy fuel. And now, when you're there in a hurry, to we'll be saying, ah, you don't want me that time. Driver go branch filling in a 3, 4, 5 cars now to say, won't buy fuel. It tell now, say, I won't buy job, it could just zoom enter. Like,

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All right, thank you very much for those that listen and for those that called. It's been an amazing 1 hour. Till next week, Monday, stay out of trouble, drive safely, don't drink and drive. It's the weekend, as much as possible. I remain Victor. Bye for now. And this is Code Outside. Up next is TGIF Show on Zander's Radio with my boy Black Panda on the dial this evening. 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
1: Thank God it's Friday. Thank God it's Friday.
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0: Yes, yes, yes, ladies and gentlemen, it is about our time. Yes, you are locked into your dial this evening. The dial where the music never dies, Xander's on 5.7 FM, the station. It goes on and on. Yes, sir, yes, sir, it is a wonderful day to be alive indeed. TGIF, ladies and gentlemen, TGIF. Thank God it's Friday. I'm excited to be here right here with you. And I am so happy. Are you happy? I'm happy. You should be happy. Yes, so you're welcome to the biggest block party that you're invited to, TGIF, right here on your dial this evening, and we're gonna have a good time. Yes, wherever you're listening from, you get ready. We got big energy coming straight to you. Good music, good energy, good crazy questions, and crazy craziness all around. And I'm not here alone. I have my peeps in the building right here. The entire crew is right here, starting of course from the man dressed in white. Yeah, but first of all, you know me. You know me. It's your boy right here, Heavy D, the heaviest man on the radio, the cutest one, the cuddly one. You can also call me BKP, the panda, or you can call me your bestie, whatever you call me the airways marshal, call me the music controller, the vibe therapist. Yes, I'm just here to make sure that you feel good and give it to you as he day hot. You are my boy Kid, your weekend king, and I'm not alone. I got the youngest millionaire in the building, young Jeezy, the former, aka known as the former reverend, but he decided that he needed to come and, you know, show the world how to live, because the world was going crazy. We call it A4K, aka 8K, aka KKK, VKK, okay. Young G, what's up?
1: Yo, bro, I'm good, man. I don't know about all this 8K, 2K with the talk. All I know is the summer.
0: No, we they graduate, you know, aka 2K.
1: I know.
0: Oh, yeah, nah, sorry. We want to make a start, aka 1 meal.
1: No, aka the money man.
0: Let's go. Okay, let me do that again. Ladies and gentlemen, you're welcome. Young Money, aka youngest millionaire in the building, aka Azidehot.
1: I'm alive for you.
0: Okay, you get the
1: so good afternoon, people. Good evening, safe. My bad.
0: All of them follow.
1: Good evening, people are for wearing. It's your boy again, your Jeez in the building, aka the money man. In case you're hungry, no worry. At the end of the day, it's not. I have a lovely evening, no go anywhere.
0: No, it's not matter. He run giveaway last week. If you know here, I'm gonna hear him now. He run giveaway. We got the beautiful, the gorgeous, looking absolutely good this evening, but she still be like, say she just come up from fight, like he still won't go enter that fight after the show. Nancy, aka Amara, A to the M to the A to the L to the A.
2: 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Hello everyone, this is Nancy, and I'm excited to be with you guys today. Okay. Hello everyone, I'm Amara, and you're locked into Xander's 105.7 FM. Don't touch that dial.
0: Not even true, not between self, Amara.
1: One, Amy one.
0: Okay. So be Amy one.
1: I'll go live for
0: then
1: you.
0: Then the other one will be Amara.
1: No, one.
0: Who could be Kelechi Kwano?
1: Look at this one, I'm Kelechi.
0: Anyway, I'm just going to play the weapon fashioned against young Jeezy. The youngest wife in the building. The Asabeke. I am a chop from London. Los Angeles mama. What's up now?
3: I'm good.
0: I'm telling you.

0: she's like, I'm good. It's like, get back to me.
1: Oh, the Friday. So, guys, you have to stay tuned and don't touch that dial, because we have a lot of good time, good topic and fun. So, you start, you got to stay connected.
0: Yes, you heard that. Good fun, good vibes. Stay connected, stay tuned. Don't even dare touch that dial. See, before we even do anything, let's go shake our tail feathers, because it's time for us to dance. Right, young Jizzy, you know, you're once a reverend, always a reverend.
2: Yeah.
0: So, you know, I want us to go dance for Jesus more. Have you no one dance for Jesus? Skelewu for Jesus now.
2: No,
0: Zaku Zaku for Jesus.
2: Do, you know,
0: you right up for no Jesus now.
2: Today, I back to back vibes.
0: Oh, my God, talk to me. All of them next month. We're gonna don't move anywhere on a Zanda's only there like this, and TGIF, we don't start party, don't start like this. Let's go there.

0: right there. Omo, I don't slantan, I don't zaku zaku, I don't dance finish, I don't break dance, I don't do moonwalk. Yeah, I've done all the dancing, I've done all the moving, and right now we are ready to get started. But you know how we do it. First off, the tradition, has your week been? Let's get started with the youngest millionaire in the building, Young Jeezy. Young G, what's up now? How your weekend day? Bro. How your week, sorry, has been? You've been, there's this kind of enigma about the week. I just didn't notice it. Be like, say, one or two don't land inside the account, you know? One or two businesses have been clicking, you know?
1: Well. Somehow, your day somehow, yes, and the week sharp. Yes, I know what life ever. I tap breakfast. No, be the other breakfast. The
0: okay, normal
1: white
0: breakfast.
1: Man breakfast. Oh, no, be black
0: which
1: man.
0: One come, which one come be white man and black man breakfast again?
1: No, white man breakfast, yeah? Uh-huh. Make on a listen. Okay. So listen. Now you are the talk to.
0: Weapon fashion against each other. Oh yeah.
1: So white man breakfast. Now that kind of breakfast we say it will give you your shop and your brain will reset. Everything about your body and go come rejuvenate. Fresh. Mm-hmm. White black man breakfast. Got yeah, my shirt. Only that word black man is supposed to say a disaster.
0: I beg, so, give us example.

0: example of this white man breakfast. Bam. Let me know what thing they happen.
1: Okay.
2: Very well. As a bachelor, when I be.
0: Okay.
2: Although I'm a go live for you. So we call.
0: The manager, you leave the rest. Don't worry, we'll cut it off at a later.
2: So this morning, when I was. I think I go buy egg.
0: Okay.
2: So on my way back, now I can see one fresh tomato. Now I say, this thing no go bad.
0: Okay.
2: Listen. So now the argument. So this morning, I sure better bread and tea with a sharp egg sauce. Yes, sir. So everywhere good.
0: So which one can be the black man breakfast?
2: Black man breakfast, my brother.
0: No.
2: Na eba. And the goose in the morning.
0: White man, they come out, wear suit and tie, go work.
2: Okay.
0: Black man, they come out, shirt, go work. They are two different people.
2: You don't see them now.
0: So one has to get more energy than the other one.
2: But black man,
0: you are a black. Has anybody told this man that he's a black man?
2: No.
1: You are a black man. What
2: was your own definition of a black man?
1: What would they eat? What did you mention again?
2: Bread and tea with egg sauce.
1: That is heavy. It's not supposed to be heavy. A black egg man.
0: Oh, yeah, problem.
1: Eh?
2: Where did they chop bread and tea?
1: Eh?
2: Where, which time of the day did they chop bread and tea?
1: You can eat any time.
0: Bread
2: and tea.
1: Mm-hmm. You gonna be chop bread and tea anytime
2: now. They chop bread and tea the afternoon.
1: Yes.
3: No. Wait. Let's confirm.
0: Sonia,
1: how many bread do you eat?
2: I not be slice. No, I ate like a.
0: Now white man they do slice. Black man they carry bread like
3: before.
1: See, you know which type of bread you buy.
2: Okay, I bought a normal bread, 500 naira, small size, not too big.
3: Is it the aggregate fashion?
2: Normal bread, no. Yes, sir. May no place had the abuse.
3: Is it sliced?
2: It's not sliced.
3: It's aggregate fashion. Aggregate that is customized.
0: No, but it's true. Aggregate fashion, not sliced.
2: But the bread fresh, that's the most important
3: thing. You want freshness.
0: You want buy bread where it runs.
1: But see, white man, when they wake up in the morning, they only take coffee.
3: Egg sauce is an African pattern.
0: Oh, yeah, now let's.
1: They always take coffee, either black
3: white
1: coffee
3: men,
1: or
3: white men. They eat scrambled eggs.
0: Bam.
3: Omelettes.
0: She's not lying.
3: She's not lying. African. Now we now.
2: Egg, they are being no day.
3: Okay, egg so, is not an African.
2: Let's move.
3: It was the egg imported.
2: White man.
3: Was the egg imported?
2: Which are being imported into? I just have an.
3: That's what you have just said. It's been long. You treated yourself nicely.
0: Jesus Christ. How dare you?
2: This guy don't give me one. Don't give me 1-0. No,
0: no. She has been giving you one since January.
4: You never chop food for a long
3: time. You see how it's big deal.
2: We shall see. No worry.
0: Okay. We have something right here on our stables. Reverend, you say leave Reverend Hood. One of the reasons was to save humanity from itself, right?
2: Yes.
0: Another reason was to also find the apple of your ribs. Or is it the ribs of your apple?
3: Wait, let's start from the focus. Say you are trying to save humanity.
0: Yes, now. Now you're just talk. Let me talk.
3: How?
2: Thank you very much for that question.
0: Thank you very much for that question.
2: You know, sir. Normally, the population of women.
0: Bam.
2: It's too much.
0: Reverend, we are going somewhere else.
2: Bible say, time they come, say 10 women go pack themselves, go meet one man, say, I beg. Even though you know if you marry or no, you're the
3: bear. So, two women in general.
2: Yes, I'm trying to
3: how
2: help them.
3: How many women have you bagged?
2: So far, so good. No, line with dinner. No, because the.
3: Simple question. How many women have you bagged?
2: You can't like me. I'll be playboy now, you understand? So, I'm a gentleman. I have one serious girlfriend like this now.
3: Just one. Just one.
2: Now. Yes, now.
3: You're not making it seem like you did a big thing.
0: But wait, Reverend. Oh, sorry, former Reverend.
2: Okay.
0: You know the way you come up from Reverend Hood, you don't already get serious girlfriend.
1: You're not saying when you're the Reverend, when you're the idea.
2: Temptation, they come now. Yes,
0: God is good. Okay, so this question that we had now, your serious girlfriend right now, okay?
2: Yes.
0: Is it going to be a crime? She got on her knees, looked you in the eye, Ulanya,
2: okay,
0: deep into your eye, and said, "Bebe, marry me."
1: That kind of relationship went up to like 15 years, 10 years.
0: Oh no, the woman, you don't.
2: Oh, I know life for you. You guys see you. That's not.
0: So Big sending a message right now into the show now. The person talks say they just yes say for one corner like this now. One man just did. The woman just knee down, look out for eye. Tell her no kwana no small. Marry me small. Now the matter with this. So the person come they ask us. They ask us say, what would we do as a man? And for the ladies, will you actually be able to do that? Is the love enough? Or abomination?
1: So, let me just say something. To me.
3: Abomination.
0: Nancy first claim.

0: 아, 야, 저 살릴 거야. 과외.
1: 어머, to me, no, no, no, no.
0: 응.
1: This is. What about your integrity as a woman?
2: Ah, what? Saying that the man integrity, what talk about? Which have been woman integrity?
3: So you're trying to say women don't have integrity?
2: No, I'm saying I don't get born now. It's not.
0: Ah, I know that. I am not there.
4: My brother, your one girlfriend is listening.
2: Okay, so what's that relationship?
4: Don't be use your mouth, talk.
0: Young Jizzy.
4: Young
0: Jizzy, remember, you are trying to get married, so they whatever you say what? Can be used against you in the court of law.
2: Oh, yeah, so that continue now.
1: So, so no matter how you love your partner, no matter how many years you have been with the person, it doesn't.
0: But why? When did it become a tradition that it must be the man? Why can't the baby Mali go do small?
1: That is our tradition. That is our culture.
0: Which culture?
1: It's our culture.
2: Where? Let me come in.
4: Yes, what do you mean by which culture? Right from the times of our ancestors, have you ever heard that a woman proposed to a man,
0: your ancestors do it. Hold on. To be fair, we don't have
4: it generally
5: in Africa. Yes, Jake in
2: India, they marry
5: men, women marry.
4: No.
5: You say generally
4: women. No, okay. Generally. According to them, the women they actually do the paying of the bride price. But who does the proposal?
5: The man never proposed.
4: The man doesn't show interest.
5: The woman meets the man itself there. They want to marry her.
4: No, we're not talking about who pays bride price. We're talking about proposal now. That's his question.
0: He's telling you. It's the woman that proposes.
5: The woman so doesn't stand as a man. She's doing the work as a man. She's paying everything. The bride price.
0: If I say I go move to India, make her give me ideas small.
5: Not so in India. There
2: are left for me though.
0: Make woman come pay my bride price. What are we talking about?
5: Just saying because we are in an environment where there are more of men that do the proposal. Aside from that, this a woman begging a man.
1: Downward, right?
5: Not even westernward. In this current, there's a level a woman will get to that person that she loves. She wants the person to marry her. Based on to avoid shame, just to bear the name of that person. So you beg the person. How long can we continue this relationship?
0: When how much? How long can this that we are inside?
2: From men's perspective, for me, it don't make sense. You know, say women, they get this something for her. Say anything what they do, they usually use them against man. Yes, man. So imagine you pay your bride price as a man, he marry you for house, then you come misbehave small. The way he go tell do you, you know that kind of thing.
0: Okay.
2: Yes, sir. Uh-huh. So the way they go tell rubbish, you will come be like say you be rag now. Nah. You know that kind of thing. Nah.
0: Anyway, Sha, you've heard the question, is it right for the woman to propose to the man or is it taboo? You can call in 081-606-36187 and you can air your opinion. And don't forget that you got to rate your week so far, 1 to 10. Young Jizzy, you didn't rate your week. How's your week been? 1 over 10?
2: My week now, 10 over 10.
0: Yes, 10 over 10. Let's go. Nancy.
4: Let's just rate it 8.
0: As if I said that it don't come from anywhere, don't come from your mind, sir. But okay, Amara.
6: 10 over 10.
0: Oh, blessings on blessings.
1: 10 over 10 over nothing.
5: Okay, yeah, the 10 over 10 is sure.
0: 10 over 10, right? All right, that's mad. That's beautiful. All right, see, it's a happy day right here. That's why we're celebrating just in its entirety. So let's go take this beautiful vibe from Zlatan. Happy day, and we're gonna be back right short questions and move. So don't add down.

started that money, man. You know I hear. 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Yeah, you think back. You did my body, my body. Oh my lord, waiting I go to with all this plenty money.

0: Oroba right there by Kaid. Yes, indeed, Kaid just making history. Yes, he just got his first 1 billion stream across all credits this week. So congratulations. Now, and it is actually addressed to everyone in the building. So I'm going to be starting with you, Young Jeezy. Yes, if you had the opportunity to choose between these two, which are you going to be picking? Endless love or endless money? Which are you going to be picking? Young Jeezy, let's start.
1: That question is tough. I'm not gonna lie for you.
0: I thought it was gonna be easy for you. Endless love or endless money? Think carefully.
1: Okay. Love is a beautiful thing, actually. He who finds a good love finds a good thing. Yes, but considering what it did now, I have to go for money. Yes, I just use and console myself to go. That's the winner.
0: Sir, you didn't plan marriage, Joe.
1: I for like Mario, but the way things they go now, I think I got to rest my case now.
0: I got like pity this boy.
1: Every day now,
0: busy says his money, but some people will argue. You know what? Let me not say what some people argue. I'll say that later. Yo, so. Endless love or money? Which are you going for? Why you can't do your go top?
2: Because I'm going for the money.
0: Yes. So.
2: Yes.
0: My chinikim.
2: Love without money. So once I get the money, I will find love.
0: Can't love give you money?
2: So love can put food on my table? No.
0: Okay, but hold on. Don't you

0: understand when some people say when you have enough money, you now begin to get fake love. You can no longer, you know, understand the real and the fake.
1: Okay. Yes, I have heard about that, and I also believe some people can love you because of what you have, what you can offer. In the aspect of that, you can still find love. It doesn't still matter. As far as the money is there, you can definitely find love.
0: But you go sweat for that love, though.
1: As far as the money there go, they find the love, they go.
0: Oh, so you don't even care if the person doesn't love you back, they just love your money. Just you go, when I go manage each other like that.
1: Well, they manage each other now, it's his benefits.
0: Almost, so this one agree. She says, she now the money, give her the money, then carry the love, come back later. She know what carry her the other way around.
1: I swear, don't
0: Nancy,
1: mind.
0: How are you going to, which would you pick? Endless love. Ah, Jesus, I already know the answer. should I complete the remaining?
2: No, you don't. Everybody here knows what I'll go for, obviously.
0: I mean, you could shock us.
2: Eh? No, not today. Not today.
3: Am I permitted to talk? So you see this girl.
2: What happened?
3: Anywhere money day. That yes, she did. Yes, forget now. About any other this. Yes, Nancy, no fit compromise when it comes to money. Yes, I know if you say, okay, man, I just leave this money, man, no. I just do this. No. Nancy, money, now 5 and 6.
0: Okay, Amara.
4: Endless money.
0: Nobody is even going close or even thinking about love. Anyway, you listening, which are you going to pick? Endless money or endless love? 0816063618. Speaking about money and speaking about love, this other question just came in right now. Is it nice that any boy... I'm sorry. This question don't off me. Is it nice that any boy we don't get money, no deserve love? What is wrong with you people now? Oh, yeah. So, do you believe in a relationship without money? Can you date a guy even though he doesn't have enough or he doesn't have much? Because the question is it nice that any boy will not get money, not suppose the relationship?
1: For me, I don't know about all that.
0: Mm-hmm.
1: I personally can date a guy that doesn't have enough money. Shit. Because the only thing, hold on, I know you won't believe in this, you love. The only thing is that, is he willing to make the money? Is he willing to work hard to earn it?
0: Okay.
1: So that is it. He's not willing to work harder to get more. Someone can be, we not have enough, but willing to work to get more. So that is it. Is he willing? I can manage with you. I can, stay with you when you don't have money. But we're going to work it out between us and move forward.
0: Do you know why I'm finding it slightly hard to believe? You just put money over endless love. And now you're trying to say you can humble yourself.
1: Yes.
0: And stay without the money that you just picked over love.
1: This is we're talking about being with someone.
0: Okay.
1: So a difference between your personal life and if you truly love the person.
0: Okay.
1: And also willing to get the money. You know, like and he doesn't have dinner and he doesn't make effort.
3: Okay.
1: So that is where the problem is. But we are good to go.
3: Well, on this one, say normally me and your guys we take D for radio. But on this one, I think so.
0: Yeah.
2: Who is talking about?
3: She's up to the task. You understand? She's gonna love the guy endlessly. Yeah.
0: Leave so talk about yourself. Or she's up to the task.
3: You know, say at some point they say they doubt and some about me. They try to tell you now. I can vouch for her that. When it comes to this one, she's good to go.
0: Okay, let's hope that she can vouch for you. So, what would you pick?
3: Me? No, we are not picking here, yeah? So, the thing is, as a guy, you deserve it. Normally, I know, and I still women cause her. You understand? I still women cause her. All the blame, right from the days of Adam. Now, women cause the problem all day up. Up until this time, you understand? So, but what can we do? We don't fit throw away them now. You understand? We see guys to hold them by our side. You understand? So,
1: I think it's very hard.
0: This personal, Young Jizzy, right now, you are broke. Let's use the English. I know I just said broke, dude.
3: To be sincere, you understand? The thing be say personally, yeah. You see that thing? I know they like her. Yes, I had a situation. I deal with one special girl. She's always there. She

0: instead of yourself, build yourself, then women will be like sugar, be like ants looking for you.
1: Interesting. So you don't believe that a woman can actually help build you if you're not, you know, you're not well to do at the moment?
0: The thing they work for, not only. Yes, sir.
1: Okay, go ahead.
2: Yeah, in a man. Uh-huh. It's happened. It's not only one. But the actual

0: before when I, when I did grow up, yeah, I really say I don't get now, get we say get. When I see what you women men I say freely, it's not possible. Because any day just mess up like this. Now that day she do off where how she take pick you from the getting now. Maybe you got there with your guys now. You the form steals now. That's why you know really sharp now. You know.
1: Alright, so Lisa, I have this question for you again. How your husband? He's earning 5 million naira monthly. How much should he give you per month?
2: Per month? 5 million.
1: Hi, God, women. How this gender? Mm-hmm. The, for the money.
2: Yes.

0: Yes, so it's so, because I was still here trying to bust them all completely. Before we left for that dance break, we had a little question that we were asking. So we was giving our reasons. Now, the question was very simple. If, as a lady, your husband makes 5 million naira, you, as his wife, take from the man. And Sosoliso says she's going to be taking 2 naira. Pere, anything where they mean, she carry a box.
1: Exactly.
0: Bam.
1: 2 million is up.
0: Yeah?
1: Yeah.
0: Me kuna kukuma complete on 3 million. Me kuna say you don't finish. Nancy?
1: She go pack everything.
0: When it comes to money, I don't know why. What they
2: can't tell a person how he's going to spend. I can't say. Definitely, I get the cut, but there's no particular amount.
0: No. You're being told to tell. You are saying, babe, this is how, and he will give it to you
2: from his 5 million.
0: Yes.
2: Monthly.
0: Yeah.
2: Exactly. Of two.
0: Whatever.
2: If it's money to run the house, money, then it's his money too. It's not my personal money. Like, how much you supposed to give me from the 5 million for my personal upkeep,
0: Nancy,
2: not family?
0: Nancy.
2: Oh,
0: I didn't need them to ask you the question. 5 million, your
2: honestly,
0: husband makes it a
2: month. I don't really know the amount I have in mind.
0: Okay, so basically, whatever hobby gives you. Okay. Now, let's turn it around. To the man, Mr. Young, you are making 5 million naira. Okay? How much are you giving to your woman?
3: First of all, make first their own opinion. You see, whether I go say they don't understand the question or I don't have 5 million, how much go give you for your upkeep?
0: No, there was no upkeep.
1: That was a reason.
3: Okay. You know why? No, you know why?
1: Mm-hmm.
3: Because number one, you have a list of waiting and waiting to buy.
1: Then
3: the man go give you money for that one separate. Yes, sir. School fees will not go there inside though. Because the one you say to run the house, understand? Now the man go run the house. Not be say he go give you money to run the house. No.
1: Mm-hmm.
3: Then, upkeep. Now that money now, I went to spend.
0: Okay,
3: young
0: Jizzy, okay. 1 second, we have a call.
3: Okay.
0: Hello, good. Network is a bit crazy. 0816 063 6187, that's the number to call. And or if the network is really crazy, you can also send text message. Young Jizzy, before you come, they come for the women. Okay, you as the husband,
3: all right,
0: how much would you give your wife? There's no speculation about upkeep or whatever.

0: 5,000 naira in a month for her upkeep. Yes, this is not a matter of being stingy or something. Yes, then she go write list. Yes, sir. Man or woman supposed to come down. So
1: okay.
2: Oh,
1: hello, leave me.
2: She go write list. 5 million with the men. Go write list.
1: Hey, you are
2: write list. Give man that 4 points.
1: 4 point. Now 4 point. If you commit 200,000, now 4.8.
2: Even to the strand. Now she go. She go put you for barrier to go get the extra to go at them.
1: I tell you. I bet for those who are waiting the soap, I make you remind them. Remind them your name and where you follow colors from.
2: Okay, everybody. This is Odogwu Brown Tea.
1: Yes, sir. Tea, come reintroduce yourself. Waiting the soap now. You now, as you did now, how much you they make for, how much you going to give your woman?
2: Yeah. Now, make I tell you. Let's say, it's a good time in the Bible where they say two different persons come together and they become one, right?
1: Bam.
2: Okay, now, that 5 million on my wife's own.
1: Ah, Jesus. Oh.
3: Good man.
2: And that same 5 million, now my own.
1: Oh.
2: You get to, now me and her get them. Maybe like, say how much in particular you won't give your wife.
1: Wow. Unlimited access.
2: No. She gets access. Anything she but we expect and say no she only had they involved. Mm. Other people they involved. Her family they involved. My family they involved.
3: Mm.
2: All of that they involved.
3: Mm.
2: You get. So the woman keep out of the house. Why do if you talk about security she'd be a housekeeper. We're also a house cleaning money for you. You won't keep house running for the moment. You get the point.
3: Mm.
2: So if you don't get money, who want to go 50 pounds for you? Say if you get good on understanding, might be the thing. So my own money, not her money, her own money, not my own. Good understand, fight for money. So when she get come, they say 200,000, 400,000. She take everything, but she's just been wise to use it. That is all I'm concerned.
1: Wow. For Dugu Bronte to talk this one, you know, say the matter clear like this. So. Bronte, last question. What I want to throw your way this now. Broke men, should they be in a relationship? If you don't get money, I be make you day your day or make you stick.

0: So who gonna think? How they gonna take care of each other?
1: They decide to say, you know, one day relationship because of your condition.
0: But no condition, man.
1: Thank you. No condition is permanent. Thank you. You know when I do, and I will bless you. I don't know if you understand what I'm coming from.
0: No, I got you.
1: Mm-hmm. So, like I said earlier, it's a matter of understanding.
0: Mm-hmm.
1: For the fact that you broke, maybe not for that time frame.
0: Wow.
1: But if you get two hands, you get two legs, why get money?
0: Mm.
1: Then the understanding part is between you and your partner.
0: Yeah.
1: Stay open. I get. So that you will not say yes when you know they. Mm. There's no two ways about it. If she says she no go feed them with you because of saying you know get, allow one. You come rest. If you say you know, continue. Definitely there's still there's nothing I believe on this earth. Except if you but I know man for one man. And there's one man for one woman. That's what I believe.
0: I think you have any song that you want us to give me what we'll dance to?
1: Give me
0: Happy Day. Oh, and I don't worry, I'll go run out for you. He says, one more day or day. If you want the relationship, whoa, day the relationship. If you don't want the relationship, whoa, no day relationship. And he says something very, very interesting. His money, Young Jeezy.
2: Buzz.
0: His money, his wife's. Oh. So, Kukuma, whether than 5 million when they make, his wife is also making the 5 million.
3: I not say inogo.
0: So if she wants to spend the entire 5 million in 1 second, she can spend the entire million. Top of that one, but so you're busy, your own business. You were saying something about a list.
2: Okay. According to a very well experienced somebody.
0: Bam. Okay.
2: He say woman who supposed know like your exact amount where you they end. Understand? You get why? Yes, because you know, say nowadays now women they friends. Yes, now you know, say ladies now how to scatter themselves now. Yes, so if your woman you can't tell, see how much my husband they end, see, and then he go come they put into her mind
0: unnecessary thoughts.
2: Then,

0: So
1: by our time don't not go and it don't reach make we carry our Google then con they leave the- but before we go let's listen to what we have planned for the as usually sucks good kills kilo day you don't carry could akwodo young Jizzy for gate I beg go young Jizzy protect yourself if I no go home today sleep for studio
0: Bible say first make God deal with
1: talk to me all right. Starting with you, Young Jeezy, what's your weekend plans for? Quickly, in a weekend plans one, what do you have to say to everyone listening right now as for the weekend and for the new week?
0: Well, to everyone out there, just say anywhere where you see people, they fight. No go separate. Mind your business, they go your way before they go use you, set to fight. So, as for my weekend, I think nothing too special. Just be indoor, you know, watch a movie and that.
2: Okay. My nothing much, nothing serious, just chilling at home and all the rest, and for the new week just be yourself and focus on your
1: Nancy. How about you?
3: My rest is good, yes, because I'll be indoor this weekend.
1: Amara,
4: yes, that's a wrap for today, auntie, and to amazing.
3: What's yours? Plan for dinner,
4: just to stay indoors and enjoy my weekend.
1: Okay, and that's a wrap for today's show, everybody. We're not going to keep it for this God. Just have a good time and just relax and always keep it locked in because Xander's got you. Yes, indeed, don't forget tomorrow is Saturday, so we're going to be having Bread and Tea LC show, Artist of the Week. You don't want to miss this week's Artist of the Week because it's going to be absolutely incredible. And of course, by one is going to be Think About It, by three From My Heart, and the ladies are going to be back in by five to, you know, have their feminine discussion. Anyway, with that, we've come to a close for today's episode. We're gonna catch you in same time next. Even dare touch the chew by the ranking. Happy day. Wizzy bro.

binaries under its control have remained largely in as of dollars. Elsewhere, children with support from the Gates Foundation has initiated efforts to strengthen child nutrition. The Yagugu Field Office, Mrs. Juliet Chiluwe, disclosed this during Thursday's Health, Imo Primary Healthcare Development Agency and UNICEF in Owerri.

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I'll call the church in Biawa service name, the 6:30 was at 8:30. 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Ega normally there by 8:30, Ibiaruola, on Abasa by 10:30. 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

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When I said audition, I said, why would I not top with her guy, Sheva, and that's okay. 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You know, that was a top with her, and I won't come. 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

0: 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He's very good, also. Well, but he gave me no loan. That's him now. Short Niagara Bank. So one guy over cashier, they are one of the bank now, wherever. Yeah, I'm a channel transaction. Your chair. That's the agony call name. That's your manager, Nana Jabez. That's all we here call around survival. That's what you create. Next week, Niagara Popular Lagos. That's the other way. Yeah, this shock.
1: 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You did not hear that. Onyona amagi onyowo. 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
0: So yes now, nebek ya gebi kwenye yes, don't worry. 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So ma akwa ya. After 1 week mpo ya, I me wetezi online. 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See I have far. When they walk in, you know, only after these days. So, okay, so I'm going to help you. Yes, remember. After 2 days, that bomb dies with the foreign number. Say, Yaza. Say, back in, Abelana Mizu.
1: Somebody give God a shout of praise. Glorify the name of the Lord. Give him thanks. You know, one problem that people have is that when the man of God gives a declaration, they begin to panic. It is Obasahoya because there is a God that honors the words of his servants. His own is to talk and God's own is to do what? Perform that. Whatever he says to you, it does not concern you. It only concerns who? God, because he is there that he says. Hallelujah.
0: Boy, stick in a minute. That's him, daddy. I'm going to testimony and I'm going to die this year. I'm going to die this year.
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for another day the Lord has made, the land of the living. Into you, Calvary, great Savior, Master, the Lord Jesus Christ. Tonight, by the special grace of God, you will be hearing the word of God once again from the Triumphant Christian Deliverance Ministry. Tonight, we want to talk about the Lord Jesus, our liberator. The Lord Jesus, our liberator. He is the one that liberates. Jesus is the one that liberates. He is the one that saves. He is the one that delivers. Scripture says that the name of the Lord is a strong tower, and the righteous run to it and they are saved. If you want to be saved, if you want to be free from harm, free from demonic afflictions, there is no other way but through Jesus Christ. We want to take our text from 2 Corinthians chapter 3, verse 17. 2 Corinthians chapter 3, verse 17. There the scripture says that now the Lord is that Spirit. The Lord is that Spirit. I want you to mark that word. And where the Spirit is, there is liberty. Where the Spirit of the Lord is, there is liberty. Wherever the Spirit of Jesus is, whether in a man's life, in a family, in an association, in an environment, wherever the Spirit of the Lord is, there is liberty. And what is liberty? Liberty can be defined as a fundamental concept centered around the idea of freedom. To be at liberty means to be absolutely free. Praise God. Liberty and freedom are inseparable. And that is exactly the mission of our Lord Jesus Christ. The scripture says that Jesus was manifested to destroy the works of the devil. Right there where you are hearing God's word, Jesus was manifested to destroy the works of the devil. He was manifested to set the captives free. That is his ministry. Let's go to the book of Isaiah, chapter 61. In Isaiah, chapter 61, I'm reading from verse 1. The Spirit of the Lord God is upon me because he has anointed me to preach good tidings unto the meek. Praise God. To bind up the brokenhearted, to proclaim liberty for the captives, and the opening of the prison to those who are bound. Praise God. The scripture says that the Spirit of the Lord God is upon me. The same power, the same anointing, the same grace. Jesus says, greater works will that man do who believes in my name. The same anointing, the same power, the same authority he has transferred to his servants. And that is why the word of God says that the Spirit of the Lord God is upon me because he has anointed me to preach this good news to the meek. He has anointed me to heal the brokenhearted. He has anointed me to proclaim liberty for the captives. Praise the Lord Jesus Christ. And that is why tonight we want to talk about Jesus Christ, the liberator. Now, when a man is in captivity, he becomes a prey of the devil. Praise God. When a man is in captivity, he becomes a prey of the devil. He becomes vulnerable to the attacks of the devil. Praise the Lord Jesus Christ. There are many people out there who are under the cage of satanic powers. And that is why the Lord has anointed me to take this gospel to every nook and cranny of the whole world. To take this gospel to every nook and cranny of the society, telling men and women that Jesus Christ is the liberator. What does it mean to be in captivity? Number one, when a man is caged by sinful habits, when a man is under the captivity of sinful habits, when a man is yoked with the bondage of sin, you want to do something good, but you cannot help yourself. You want to do something right, but you cannot do it. That is captivity. What does it mean to be a captive? When a lady

or a man is ripe for marriage, and nobody is coming to you in hand in marriage. Or sometimes people come to you and they tell you, I want to marry you, I'm coming to make proposal, and suddenly something comes to scatter it, and you remain where you are. That is captivity. When a man or woman is experiencing business failures, academic failures, stagnancy in your business, you struggle and struggle and struggle and struggle, you struggle like an elephant and you eat like an ant. You struggle like an elephant and you eat like an ant. That is captivity. There are many people out there whom Satan has caged with the spirit of stagnation. Maybe you are there hearing the word of God, and you have tried a lot of businesses. You have gone, you have even traveled abroad, you have traveled abroad, you have put your hand in one business or the other, you have engaged yourself in different trades, and yet it looks as if you are still where you are. I tell you, that is captivity. When a man or a woman or a family is expressing what I call near success syndrome. Anytime something good wants to come to you, anytime it looks as if a favor is coming to you, anytime it looks as if, you know, somebody has promised to help you, or somebody has promised to give you one favor or the other, and suddenly at the time of breakthrough, there is a failure. That is what we call near success syndrome. That is captivity. When a man or a woman or a family is caged by incurable sicknesses like fibroid, like cancer, like leukemia, arthritis or pie, or incurable sicknesses, and this sickness, it looks as if it is regularly tormenting you. You have tried your best to get yourself out of it. You have gone to many doctors seeking for solution, and yet this affliction refuses to go. That is captivity. Remember a woman in the Bible? The Bible says this woman was caged by the devil for 38 years. This woman was caged by the devil for 38 years. She suffered in the hand of physicians. She suffered in the hand of doctors. She went to many places looking for solution. Her finance was drained until she met the master, the Lord Jesus Christ, who delivered her from 38 years of affliction. Beloved brothers and sisters, and that is why God has raised up a prophet in these last days. And God said, my son, you must go out and teach my people how to obtain result through deliverance prayers. And that is why we want to talk about family liberational prayers. The Triumphant General Christian Deliverance Ministry will be organizing family liberational prayers every Saturday by 10 a.m. in the morning. Every Saturday by 10 a.m. in the morning. God is about to use this deliverance program and liberational programs to liberate families from yokes and shackles of the devil. I don't care how many years this problem has refused to go out in your life. I don't care how many years this problem has become persistent in your life. You have indulged yourself in different kind of business, or you are a young lady, you are ripe for marriage, and it looks as if the devil is telling you are not going to marry, or each time somebody is coming to you for a hand in marriage, please, I encourage you to come this Saturday at the Triumphant Christian Deliverance Ministry, and we are going to teach you how to pray and obtain results. Praise the Lord Jesus Christ. You see, the scripture says in 2 Chronicles chapter 7 verse 14, if my people which are called by me shall humble themselves and pray. What God wants you to do is to humble yourself and pray. Look, if you know that you are not going to pray, there is no need of coming. If you know that you will not open your mouth to come and seek the face of God through prayer, there is no need of coming, because this is a prayer meeting. The Bible says, my house shall be called the house of prayer. Let's go to Joel. In Joel chapter 2, praise God. In Joel chapter 2, praise God. The Bible says, and it shall come to pass that whosoever that call on the name of the Lord shall be delivered. Praise

that call on the name of the Lord shall be delivered. Joel chapter 2, verse 26, and as for the apostle chapter 2, verse 21, it shall come to pass that whosoever that call on the name of the Lord shall be delivered. For upon Mount Zion there shall be deliverance. Beloved brothers and sisters, in this Saturday family liberation, God is going to break yokes. Impossibilities in your life shall be made possible. Every power that is hindering you from moving forward shall be taken away. In Acts of the Apostle, chapter 10, verse 38, the scripture says, "How God anointed Jesus Christ of Nazareth with Holy Ghost and power. He went about doing good, releasing those who were oppressed of the devil, for God was with him." And the same Jesus I'm talking about tonight has not changed. He is the same yesterday, he is the same today, he is the same forever. And he is going to do great things in your life. Impossibilities in your life shall be made possible. I want to encourage you, right there where you are, this Saturday morning, by 10 a.m. in the morning, we are starting our family liberation and prayer meetings. And I tell you, it is an opportunity for God to deliver you from any power that is holding you captives. Any devil that says you will not move forward, come and pray yourself out. I tell you, we are not going to give you fish. We will teach you how to catch fish. We will teach you how to pray and get the results in this family liberational prayers. Anyone that is caged by the bondage of sin and rebellion against God, anyone that is under the yoke of incurable sicknesses, anyone under the yoke of delays in family, delays in marriage, anyone under the yoke of near success syndrome, anyone under the yoke of struggling like an elephant and eating like an ant, this is an opportunity for you to come and be blessed. I am telling you the gospel truth. The Bible says, upon Mount Zion there shall be deliverance. There's going to be deliverance. There's going to be liberation. There's going to be liberation this Saturday morning. All you need to do is to get yourself ready. Gather your family, gather your loved ones, gather them to the Triumphant Christian Deliverance Ministry at plot 11A Isochi Street. Prefab has in a state of worry. All you need to do, ask anyone, where is Prefab located? 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Prefab is very, very close to Wayek office. 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That is where it is happening. And for those of you who may be having difficulties in locating us, you can call 0803-539-3671. 0803-539-3671. Or you can call 0707-9671171. In this family liberational programs, there's going to be great move of God. There's going to be anointing in an unprecedented manner. All the yokes of sicknesses shall be cured. All the yokes of delays shall be taken away. Every plant that heaven has not planted in your life shall be uprooted. The Bible says, it shall come to pass that whosoever the call on the name of the Lord shall be delivered. I will be very happy to see you this Saturday morning by 10 a.m. in the morning at the Triumphant Christian Deliverance Ministry, plot 11A Isochi Street, Prefab as in a state of worry. Remember, while you are coming for this program, get ready to pray. Get ready to pray. You can be on fasting. You can be on fasting. After the family liberation, you can break your fast. You can be on fasting. Come with your prayer request. Write your prayer request in a piece of paper. Come with your prayer request. And if possible, you can also come with a bottle of anointing oil. And God is going to do mighty things through his instrumentality of the word of the Lord. God bless you all. Looking forward to see you this Saturday morning.

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Africa, a look at the headline. PC Primary, Ozodima meets Imo stakeholders, laments number of aspirants. An MPC urged to revive refineries after Dangote snob. UNICEF, Imo to strengthen maternal child nutrition. And finally on sports, injured Brighton's Mitoma fails to make Japan's World Cup squad. In details, the Imo State Governor, Hope Ozodima, has met with aspirants under Imo State Governor. Hope Ozodima has met with aspirants from the state under All Progressives Congress, APC, seeking the party's tickets for different elective positions. He urged them to embrace loyalty, discipline and sacrifice ahead of the primaries taking place from today into 2026. Speaking during the meeting attended by the aspirants and stakeholders at the banquet hall of the Government House, Owerri, the governor described politics as not a lottery but a game of courage, stressing that some people will win while others will lose. Ozodima against being desperate aspirants to remain committed to the party during and after the primaries. Elsewhere, the National Publicity Secretary of the Petroleum Marketers Association of Nigeria, Chinedu Okadike, has tackled the Nigerian National Petroleum Company Limited over his attempt to increase its stake in the Dangote Petroleum Refinery, despite the poor state of government-owned refineries. Okadike stated these warnings by the president of the Dangote Group, Aliko Dangote, that the refinery rejected requests by the NNPC to increase its 7.25% stake in the $20 billion facility. Dangote had disclosed this during an interview with the chief executive of the Norwegian Sovereign Wealth Fund, Nikolai Tangen, monitored by our correspondents on Wednesday. Reacting to the development, Okadike questioned why the National Oil Company was seeking to invest more

he urged to revive refineries after Dangote's snore. In the health scene, UNICEF, Imo to strengthen maternal child nutrition, and finally on sports, Mithoma fails to make Japan's World Cup squad. I am Efe Emuka. Thank you for listening.

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